0: from my troubles.
1: From my troubles.
0: He will release.
1: He will release.
0: No clouds were in the sky above.
1: But everywhere.
0: Be bright with love.

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Be fine, don't worry. You ready?

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0: No, no clouds were in the sky above, but everywhere,
1: but everywhere,
0: be bright with love.

And the most important verse is the one they wrote down in Montgomery, Alabama. They said, "We are not afraid." And the young people taught everybody else a lesson. All the older people that had learned how to compromise and learned how to take it easy and be polite and get along and leave things as they were. The young people taught us all a lesson.